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1: Well, I had to.
2: We make our own rules of engagement now.
0: You are moving a weapon of war. The kind we deny exists.
1: 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Because you know I will.
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